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1: This is Records and Rock Stars with Jeff Woods.
2: Nothing but the classic albums of early 1976 this time, and another that this Canadian band knew was do or die for them, because not only had radio not yet gotten fully on board, neither had their record label in America, Mercury, or their parent company, PolyGram. But they agreed to take one more chance, and armed with ideas that became words by their drummer, and music born on acoustic guitars, they got captured in a Toronto recording studio on four different Gibson guitars and a Fender Strat by Alex Lifeson, and Geddy Lee's Rickenbacker 4001 bass, and the singular sound of Neil Peart's drums. All in, the music came alive in what became the first Rush album to crack the top 100, outselling the previous three by that summer. The classic March 1976 Rush album, 2112.
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2: Hi, it's Caleb Martin in the Summer Cruiser. 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
4: An orange level heat warning still in effect for all of southern Ontario from Environment Canada. Tonight, a chance of showers or thunderstorms, a low of 20. Tomorrow, a chance of showers or thunderstorms, a high of 27. Tomorrow night, lingering showers, a low of 19. On Sunday, cloudy with a chance of showers, a high of 26.
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The band made them known, but they stepped out and became legendary. 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
5: An orange level heat warning still in effect for all of southern Ontario from Environment Canada. Tonight, a chance of showers or thunderstorms, a low of 20. Tomorrow, a chance of showers or thunderstorms, a high of 27. Tomorrow night, lingering showers, a low of 19. On Sunday, cloudy with a chance of showers, a high of 26.
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1: Hi, it's Caleb Martin in the Summer Cruiser. 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
6: An orange level heat warning still in effect for all of southern Ontario from Environment Canada. Tonight, a chance of showers or thunderstorms, a low of 20. Tomorrow, a chance of showers or thunderstorms, a high of 27. Tomorrow night, lingering showers, a low of 19. On Sunday, cloudy with a chance of showers, a high of 26.
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Starting over can be hard. But for these artists, they found success a second time. 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
3: An orange level heat warning still in effect for all of southern Ontario from Environment Canada. Tonight, a chance of showers or thunderstorms, a low of 20. Tomorrow, a chance of showers or thunderstorms, a high of 27. Tomorrow night, lingering showers, a low of 19. On Sunday, cloudy with a chance of showers, a high of 26.
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3: A mix of sun and cloud today with a chance of showers and a risk of thunderstorms this morning. High of 31, feeling like 34 with the humidity. Tonight, mainly cloudy, chance of rain in the evening, low of 20. Tomorrow, there's a little break from the heat with a mix of sun and cloud and a high of 26 during the day. At night, cloudy and a chance of showers, low of 17.
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5: A mix of sun and cloud today with a chance of showers and a risk of thunderstorms this morning. High of 31, feeling like 34 with the humidity. Tonight, mainly cloudy, chance of rain in the evening, low of 20. Tomorrow, there's a little break from the heat with a mix of sun and cloud and a high of 26 during the day. At night, cloudy and a chance of showers, low of 17.
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2: I remember like it was yesterday almost, the winter of 76 being in Florida, smack dab in the middle of celebrations of America's bicentennial year, declaring independence in 1776, and now it was 1976, and the music that was on the radio is also something unforgettable. And so this show we'll call The Spirit of 76, nothing but the classic albums of that year. So it's part one now, with albums out in the first 3 months of the year. Did you know that the band Journey came in 76 and the year before and the year after with albums that didn't feature singer Steve Perry, with a core lineup that included guitarist Neil Schon and keyboardist singer Greg Rolie, both having come from Santana's band? They indeed made three albums before breaking out wide with Steve Perry up front. The second of which was January 76. They called it Look Into the Future. And what a perfect excuse to share what they sounded like. Journey here covering this George Harrison written Beatles song.

That's Journey. Weird, cool, and getting us going in the first of this four-part recurring theme, The Spirit of 76. Featuring nothing but albums released in 1976. The ones from January, February, and March. January 76, the month that Bob Dylan came with his follow-up to his acclaimed album, Blood in the Tracks. Dylan's Desire would be distinctive for having featured the song he wrote in protest of the conviction of middleweight boxer Reuben Hurricane Carter for triple murder in 1966.

the song Hurricane for Reuben Carter, who didn't become the champion of the world, but he did finally get released in 1985 upon the ruling he had not received a fair trial twice. More in the spirit of 76 now, with albums out in the early months of that year, at a time when one of David Bowie's boyhood friends was 25 years old. His journey to number one began a few years earlier, when at the age of 18, he was asked to join one of the most legendary British bands of its day. The invitation came from a band leader named Steve Marriott, who had just left the Small Faces to be replaced by Rod Stewart and Ronnie Wood as the Faces. Marriott on his way to stretching his legs as a soul singer, which is what he was born to do, and with Peter Frampton at his side in their new band, Humble Pie. And while Marriott remains a late icon of British rock royalty, one of the finest soul singers rock and roll ever produced. But if you were paying attention to the look and to the voice of the other guitarist in Humble Pie, you might have imagined it was he who was destined to really come alive on the world stage. And so it was that after participation on 4 Humble Pie studio records and a double live Humble Pie record on his performance, Rockin' the Fillmore, 4 also the number of months after his own double live album came out, that Peter Frampton's ticket to the big time finally got redeemed as a solo artist. Priced at just $7.98, just a buck more than a single album. By the spring of 76, with all the radio play it would receive, it was the number one album in North America, staying on the charts for 97 consecutive weeks. 3 words now. Frampton comes alive.

0: From Bowie's schoolhood friend, Peter Frampton, to David himself, who in January 76 came with his 10th studio record in the role of the thin white Duke under the influence not only of American soul music, but substances he would have to abandon in favor of life itself. It's an album that found David going a step further than he had on Young Americans, this time into so-called krautrock territory, too, that extended visually to bringing the influences of German filmmakers to the concert stage. Here's what David enthusiastically told me about that.
1: The lighting style of the Station to Station tour, which is the first time only white lights had been used on stage, in my memory anyway. I mean, it was a stunning kind of, you know, look. All the lights changed all the time. Terrific kind of side light on one side of all the faces of the members of the band. The other side was really monochromatic. The whole thing was. It was straight out of German expressionist movies. And if I hadn't had very strong interest in those mainly 20s silent German movies and the way they used to light, which of course became the signature of Hollywood eventually, but it started there, and it was more graphic and more almost exaggerated in those early German movies because it was more about art. Hollywood took it, softened it a bit, and it became Humphrey Bogart, you know. But when it was in Germany, it was all these things like Cabinet of Dr. Caligari and Metropolis. And what do I want to see on stage? I want to see that on stage. It would be amazing. Very exciting when I was working in a more theatrical. I don't work in that way so much these days. Wow. I'm not sure I would have the energy to do all that. Do those kind of shows anymore. I mean, it was... Wow. But mind you, I was capable of staying up 6 or 7 days in those days.

From the album that also included the songs Golden Years, Sword on a Wing, Wild as the Wind, and TVC15, the standout guitar track there with Bowie guitarists Carlos Alomar and Earl Slick ripping it up on Stay. Still in January 76 out on Zeppelin's Swan Song label, just weeks before their own new album for that year, came the third from singer Paul Rodgers' band Bad Company. Standout songs would include the title cut from Run With the Pack, and a cover of this 1957 hit by the American vocal group known as the Coasters.

0: One might wonder if the artist Young Blood, different spelling by the way, has been made aware that song shares its title with his stage name. His real name, Dominic Harrison, by the way. Now you know. The song Young Blood, originally out in the 50s by the Coasters. There's the version by Paul Rodgers' band Bad Company. Still in January 76, the month the British band, whose name has long been associated with the average amount a man releases when a man releases, 10cc were out with their fourth album they called How Dare You. In January 76, their last to feature original members Kevin Godley and Lowell Cram, who left to record as the duo Godley and Cram. Then it's February of 76 when the British band, led by the innovative guitarist Bill Nelson, Bebop Deluxe, came with a third album, distinctive to record collectors everywhere, for one of the more provocative album covers in rock. If you know, you know. The undressed model, but for the heels and hands in the air, holding the flaming guitar. More to come in the spirit of 76 when Genesis come with a trick up their sleeve. A southern band says, Gimme, Gimme. And a California band breaks all the records with their hits so far. Here in a moment.
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0: More now in keeping with our theme this week, the spirit of 76. By the time their fourth album was born out of sessions in Los Angeles and Macon, Georgia, it appeared Lynyrd Skynyrd were more than ready for some new blood. But before it arrived, and guitarist Steve Gaines, who would supercharge them back from the brink of survival mode, for the moment at least, they brought one song that got noticed in the title cut from their then new album called Gimme Back My Bullets.

still in February of 76 when a five-man British band were one member lighter, promoting from within, their drummer became their lead singer. As Phil Collins suddenly occupied the space beneath the spotlight that had shone on Peter Gabriel over six albums by Genesis, they'd call the seventh a trick of the tail. The North American tour, for which began in London, Ontario, it was a triumph. And the album, too, another essential Genesis record, with songs like Dance on a Volcano, Ripples, and this one.

From their February 1976 album, A Trick of the Tail, the Mike Rutherford, Tony Banks written Squonk. Same month, same year, out came an album with the distinction of being in more record collections than any other, with the exception perhaps of Thriller, after he died. Talking about the 45-plus million-selling first greatest hits, spanning songs out between 1972 and 1975 by the Eagles.

the Eagles out in the middle of winter 1976 with that first greatest hits album, the cover of which featured a painted plastic cast of an eagle's skull against a light blue background and what looks like a whole lot of white powder, which had many fans imagining there was a whole lot of snorting going on because it went in rum and all. But no, art for art's sake, as a certain 10cc song goes. Around the same time, another massive album, the seventh studio record from a former bandmate of Steve Miller. This William Royce Buzz Skaggs reached his solo pinnacle in 76 with an album went all the way to number 2 on the charts on the strength of radio hits like this.

0: Boz Scaggs in his February 1976 album, Silk Degrees. Coming up, more in the spirit of 76, with more classic albums out in March that year. Legends like Wings, Doobies, and Kiss with a Canadian connection and more here in a moment.
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7: A mix of sun and cloud today with a chance of showers and a risk of thunderstorms this morning. High of 31, feeling like 34 with the humidity. Tonight, mainly cloudy, chance of rain in the evening, low of 20. Tomorrow, there's a little break from the heat with a mix of sun and cloud and a high of 26 during the day. At night, cloudy and a chance of showers, low of 17.
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0: More now of the classic albums of early 1976. It was the 15th of March that year when, after coming with three studio records and a breakthrough concert they called Alive, that's when Canadian record producer Jack Richardson got his Canadian associate producer Bob Ezrin, who'd already made hit records with Alice Cooper, to try his hand at a new one for Kiss. It's Ezrin who showed them how to be better, how to play better, in a process that Paul Stanley of Kiss would later call musical boot camp. The result? The March 1976 fourth studio album, Destroyer, and the kind of success that prompted Kiss's first European tour. Middle of March, 76, also a time of change for a California band of brothers with no actual brothers and a brand new singer known for his so-called blue-eyed soul. They found him, having guested with Steely Dan, between gigs and living in an apartment in a garage. When they heard his songs and the way he sang them, they were all in. Songs like It Keeps You Running and the title cut to their March 76 album. So successful, it meant that Michael McDonald was asked to stick around longer.

Back to album number 6 for the Doobie Brothers. Winter 76 also came number 6, a do or die album from a Dublin, Ireland band who leaned in and got it done with hits like The Boys Are Back in Town and the title cut that went like this.

the twin lead guitar attack of Scott Gorham and Brian Robertson with drummer Brian Downey and the great lead singer bassist Phil Lynott, the unmistakable sounds of Thin Lizzy. Also out in the month of March 76, the album that marked the fourth time in just five outings that a former Beatle could be found at number one on the album charts in North America. His biggest album to that point, post-Beatles. Huge at home in England, too, with songs like this one.

0: The 4/4 beat of disco, after all, it was 1976, and Paul McCartney was 33 and a third years old and into Abbey Road with his band to make that album, Wings at the Speed of Sound. More to come in the spirit of 76 with a Canadian trio, mustering all the grace they could. It's a story with a happy ending, and it's here in a moment.
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0: More in our look at the classic albums of early 1976 this time, and another that this Canadian band knew was do or die for them, because not only had radio not fully gotten on board with this band, neither had their record label in America, Mercury, or their parent company, PolyGram, but they agreed to take a chance, armed with ideas that became words by their drummer, and music born on acoustic guitars that got captured in a Toronto recording studio on four different Gibson guitars and a Fender Strat by the great Alex Lifeson, and on Geddy Lee's Rickenbacker bass, and on the singular sound of Neil Peart's drums. All in the music came alive in what would become the first Rush album to crack the top 100, outselling the previous three by that summer. The classic March 76 album, 2112.

0: taping the first of four episodes in a recurring theme we call the Spirit of 76, with more classic albums from that year in rock in upcoming episodes of Records and Rockstars. With thanks to series producer Robbie Johnston, especially you for listening. These also come in podcast versions where you get yours. Till next time.
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4: The Ride for Dad is an annual event, and joining me now is Tracy Bell, the organizer for the 25th anniversary flag relay for the Ride for Dad. And you're going Wingham to Winnipeg this year. Tell us a bit about it.
5: We have six women who are involved with Ride for Dad across Canada, riding from Wingham to Winnipeg to drop off the flags with the Winnipeg chapter. The Ride for Dad is a prostate cancer fundraiser. 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And while it is a very difficult subject, we managed to make it a very fun day at all of our rides across the country.
4: And what's the day that this ride is taking place?
5: The 26th of July, back on August the 2nd. You can find us at ridefordad.ca. We're going to have our schedule published every day on our Facebook page, and you can follow us along on Facebook.
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6: A mix of sun and cloud today with a chance of showers and a risk of thunderstorms this morning. High of 31, feeling like 34 with the humidity. Tonight, mainly cloudy, chance of rain in the evening, low of 20. Tomorrow, there's a little break from the heat with a mix of sun and cloud and a high of 26 during the day. At night, cloudy and a chance of showers, low of 17.
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7: A mix of sun and cloud today with a chance of showers and a risk of thunderstorms this morning. High of 31, feeling like 34 with the humidity. Tonight, mainly cloudy, chance of rain in the evening, low of 20. Tomorrow, there's a little break from the heat with a mix of sun and cloud and a high of 26 during the day. At night, cloudy and a chance of showers, low of 17.
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6: A final heat warning of the week has been issued for Huron and Perth counties, as temperatures in the 30s are expected to end this evening. Today is cloudy with a chance of showers, high of 28, feeling like 32 with the humidity. At night, the chance of rain continues, low of 20. Tomorrow is mainly cloudy, winds gusting up to 20 kilometers an hour, and a high of 26, low of 15.
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1: Good afternoon. It's 23 degrees with an update from CKNXNewsToday.ca. I'm Eric Thompson. Owen Sound police are hailing a young girl for displaying great courage after she was accosted by a man at Harrison Park on Tuesday. According to police, on June 30th, around 12:45 p.m., a man grabbed the 13-year-old victim from behind. Police said the girl's quick thinking and courageous actions allowed her to break free, then she immediately sought assistance from people nearby. The man attempted to flee, but members of the public, including the girl's family, promptly intervened until police arrived and arrested him a short distance away. As a result of this incident, a 31-year-old man of no fixed address was charged with assault, sexual assault, and breach of probation. He was held for bail and later remanded into custody, where he remains. The CKNX News Today question of the day, powered by Walkerton Toyota. Will you be watching Canada take on Morocco in the FIFA World Cup? So far, 40% of respondents say they'll tune in. Share your plans by visiting the poll at our website. In sports, the Canadians are heavy underdogs against Morocco, the sixth-ranked team in the world, but head coach Jesse Marsh says they'll relish the opportunity to take on soccer's giants. Canada will look to pull off the upset and earn the first spot in the quarterfinals today at 1 p.m. That game is followed by France taking on another heavy underdog in Paraguay at 5. Shane Bieber gets his third start of the season today as the Toronto Blue Jays look to secure a win in their series with Seattle. Logan Gilbert goes for the Mariners in a game you can hear on AM 920 starting at 4. And in the CFL, Edmonton plays BC in Kelowna at 7. The forecast, cloudy with a chance of showers today, high of 28, low of 20. Sunday is mainly cloudy with a high of 26 and a low of 15. For more on these and other stories, go to cknxnewstoday.ca.
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7: A final heat warning of the week has been issued for Huron and Perth counties, as temperatures in the 30s are expected to end this evening. Today is cloudy with a chance of showers, high of 28, feeling like 32 with the humidity. At night, the chance of rain continues, low of 20. Tomorrow is mainly cloudy, winds gusting up to 20 kilometers an hour, and a high of 26, low of 15.
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0: 94.5. 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
5: A final heat warning of the week has been issued for Huron and Perth counties, as temperatures in the 30s are expected to end this evening. Today is cloudy with a chance of showers, high of 28, feeling like 32 with the humidity. At night, the chance of rain continues, low of 20. Tomorrow is mainly cloudy, winds gusting up to 20 kilometers an hour, and a high of 26, low of 15.
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gone, gone, gone, she been gone so long, she been gone, gone, gone so long. 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

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A hustle here and a hustle there. 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
3: A final heat warning of the week has been issued for Huron and Perth counties, as temperatures in the 30s are expected to end this evening. Today is cloudy with a chance of showers, high of 28, feeling like 32 with the humidity. At night, the chance of rain continues, low of 20. Tomorrow is mainly cloudy, winds gusting up to 20 kilometers an hour, and a high of 26, low of 15.
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5: A final heat warning of the week has been issued for Huron and Perth counties, as temperatures in the 30s are expected to end this evening. Today is cloudy with a chance of showers, high of 28, feeling like 32 with the humidity. At night, the chance of rain continues, low of 20. Tomorrow is mainly cloudy, winds gusting up to 20 kilometers an hour, and a high of 26, low of 15.
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2: A final heat warning of the week has been issued for Huron and Perth counties, as temperatures in the 30s are expected to end this evening. Today is cloudy with a chance of showers, high of 28, feeling like 32 with the humidity. At night, the chance of rain continues, low of 20. Tomorrow is mainly cloudy, winds gusting up to 20 kilometers an hour, and a high of 26, low of 15.
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6: A final heat warning of the week has been issued for Huron and Perth counties, as temperatures in the 30s are expected to end this evening. Today is cloudy with a chance of showers, high of 28, feeling like 32 with the humidity. At night, the chance of rain continues, low of 20. Tomorrow is mainly cloudy, winds gusting up to 20 kilometers an hour, and a high of 26, low of 15.
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0: Some say they created grunge rock. There's Nirvana and Smells Like Teen Spirit at number 16 on my list this weekend. My theme this weekend is American Made. Music made in America and why it was so powerful to us and these bands, how much of an impact did they have on rock and roll? Now, coming up next, we get into the top 15. Now, like Lynyrd Skynyrd, the band that I have at 15 is important to music because they helped create and define Southern rock, just like Lynyrd Skynyrd. But there was a little twist with their music. It was said that this band made Southern rock a national force. You know what Southern band I'm talking about? Number 15, coming up.
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4: Cloudy with a chance of rain tonight, low of 20. Tomorrow, heat warning should end with a cloudy, windy day and a high of 26, low of 15. Monday brings a mix of sun and cloud, high of 27, low of 15.
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0: We're now getting into the top 15 on Time-O's Top 20 list this weekend of American-made music. These bands, why were they so influential, not just on American music, but on a global scale? I also said we'd be learning a little bit about the USA today. Like, did you know that there are multiple towns in the US named No Name? That's the name of the town, No Name. Americans love their pizza. They eat about 3 billion pizzas a year. And which country has the most roller coasters in the world? You got it, the United States, by a lot. Let's learn a little more about American music and American bands. At number 15, this band was really important to music because they helped create and define Southern rock. They reshaped American guitar music and they turned live performances into a major part of rock culture. So it wasn't just their music on vinyl, but their shows were epic and it changed the way that other bands looked at doing their shows. It was said that they made Southern rock a national force. Before this band came along, Southern culture didn't really have a major identity in mainstream rock until we heard these guys play. It was said that these guys created the sound of Southern rock, which became a major genre in music. So another genre-creating band right here.
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Just let me know if you wanna go to that home out on the range. They got a lot of nice girls.

0: Bob Seger and the Silver Bullet Band landing at number 11 on my list this weekend, mainly because of how and what Bob wrote his songs about, making everyday experiences and everyday people feel important in music. And that had other bands sitting up and thinking, maybe we should be writing about the same things. Coming up next, we get into the top 10. At number 10, a guy who made his impact in the world of music because he combined rock and folk music all at the same time. It was said that he transformed songwriting into poetry, and then it came out with rock and folk music. Who is that? You'll find out next.
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0: We're getting into the top 10 on Timo's top 20 list this weekend of American-made music. These bands that came out of the USA, and how did they influence music, not just in North America, but worldwide with what they did. I will get to the number 10 slot here, but I also said we were going to be learning a little bit about America as they celebrate their 250th birthday. Did you know that in some US states, they have more traffic lights than entire countries? Americans legally set off more fireworks on July 4th than many countries use in a year. And that's just the legal fireworks, mind you. And in Alaska, they have more bears than people in some areas. Now, let's get back into the music. At number 10, this guy, it was said, was so important to music because he combined rock and folk music, which back in the day, the two were like oil and water for most bands. You can't mix rock and folk music. Well, this guy did, and he showed everybody that rock and folk music could carry deep poetic and political meanings. It was also said that he transformed songwriting into poetry and then just put music behind it. Before this guy came along, many pop songs were simple love songs or dance tunes, and he changed that by writing lyrics that felt like literature. In other words, he helped turn songwriting into serious art.
1: Number 10.

0: The Doors and Roadhouse Blues at number 6 on my list this weekend, showing the world and other bands that rock lyrics could be high art and not just pop writing. And also, let's push into deeper and darker subject matter when it comes to what our songs are about. Coming up next, we get into the top 5. This guy and his band were influential on music worldwide because of how they could tell a story in a song. Not just sing about emotions or about people or whatever, but weave an entire story into a song and make it sound fantastic. What band is that? What artist is that? Number 5, coming up.
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5: Cloudy with a chance of rain tonight, low of 20. Tomorrow, heat warning should end with a cloudy, windy day and a high of 26, low of 15. Monday brings a mix of sun and cloud, high of 27, low of 15.
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0: Well, here we are getting into the top 5 on Time-O's Top 20 list this weekend. The list that I call American Made, helping celebrate the 250th birthday of the USA. I also said we were going to learn a little bit more about the United States, things that you might not have known already. Taking a page out of the Simpsons TV show, there are more than 30 towns in the U.S. named Springfield. Guess the Simpsons didn't have to work too hard for that one, right? In some states, it's illegal to drive without a shirt, but legal to drive barefoot. We were talking about how the United States sets off more fireworks on the 4th of July than most countries do in a year. Well, get this. Fireworks are legal in some states and completely banned in others. So July 4th sounds very different depending on where you live. Now, let's get into the top 5. And at number 5, this guy and his band, they were very important to music in the United States and worldwide because they helped define what was called heartland rock. They created timeless American storytelling songs and kept rock music grounded in simple, honest, and relatable songwriting. They made ordinary American experiences feel universal. And not only that, but they stayed dedicated and authentic to their music and how they wrote their music through their entire career. And it was said that that authenticity built long-term respect and love for the band. But this band also helped shape music for a lot of other bands because they wrote stories in their music, in their songs. And it had other bands go, maybe we can tell a story in a song in 3, 4, 5, 6 minutes, whatever it is. I have a story to tell about something that happened or I read about or learned about, and I want to tell the story in a song. And these guys here, with their music, just reminded them that they could.
1: Number 5.

0: The Eagles take the second spot on my top 20 list this weekend, a list that I'm calling American Made. Bands from America that influenced rock, not just in North America, but worldwide. And did the Eagles ever do that? One of the biggest reasons why they did influence the world when it came to their music is because they combined soft rock and country rock and rock and roll all in one. They created some of the most widely known songs in history, and they also shaped how polished, harmony-driven rock could dominate mainstream radio. So yes, different types of music combined into one song, but one of the things that really had the Eagles stand apart and above a lot of other bands is because of their voices. Not just one singer singing, like Glenn Frey or Don Henley, but the way they sang together, the way they harmonized together. It made a lot of other bands realize that, you know what? There's more voices than a lead singer in a band. So there's number two. Number one is coming up next. But before we get to number one, I have a guilty pleasure track that I want to play for you. Because there are a lot of you and a lot of musicians over the decades of rock and roll that would say that this one band, with their very simple songs when they started, influenced rock and roll through the ages. We will get to number one, but what guilty pleasure band am I talking about? Think about that. Simple songs, simple ideas behind the songs, and a lot of other bands, decades later, are still stealing a little bit of their music and ideas. That's coming up.
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0: We are almost at number one on Time-O's Top 20 list this weekend that I'm calling American Made. We're helping them celebrate their 250th birthday party. And we're talking about the 20 biggest bands that influenced not just rock and roll in the United States or North America, but worldwide. And how did
1: they? This is the Time-O Top 20.
0: We are almost at number one on Time-O's Top 20 list this weekend that I'm calling American Made. We're helping them celebrate their 250th birthday party. And we're talking about the 20 biggest bands that influenced not just rock and roll in the United States or North America, but worldwide. And how did they do so? But I also

0: Bruce Springsteen and his legendary stage performances changing rock and roll, not just in North America or the United States, but all around the world. And there it is, my top 20 American-made bands and songs and how they influenced rock and roll throughout the years. Also, celebrating the 250th birthday of the United States. So there it is, and I will be back next weekend with another theme, another top 20 list, same time, same station.
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